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1: This is my first
2: nice
1: visit.
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3: It's kind of you to say
4: Excuse
3: so.
4: Excuse me, how can I get to the Palace Museum?
2: Taipei is an overpopulated city and the land is expensive.
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2: Hello, everybody. 我是吴达林 Maria.
4: 我是方志琴 Christina.
8: 我是姜梦彤 Myrtle.
2: Christina, 你看起来好累啊。昨天没睡好吗 ?What's wrong with you?
4: Yeah, 我儿子昨天放学以后没有直接回家。He didn't come home directly after school yesterday. 一直快到12点才回来呀。So I smelled the rat. Yeah, I didn't sleep well.
2: Poor mother, 你没睡好觉因为你觉得哪里不对劲。You smell a rat. You smell a rat. 好，我们现在先来听听今天的 dialogue。Did you buy that car you were looking at yesterday?
4: No, I decided not to. The price the garage was asking for was so low that I smelled a rat.
2: You're probably right. For that price, there must have been something wrong with it. 现在我们来听听中英对照的 dialogue.
4: Did you buy that car you were looking at yesterday?
8: 你买了昨天看的那辆车了吗?
4: No, I decided not to.
8: 没有,我决定不买了。
4: The price the garage was asking for was so low that I smelled a rat.
8: 车厂的人要的价钱太低，让我觉得有点不对劲。
4: You're probably right.
8: 你也许是对的。
4: For that price, there must have been something wrong with it.
8: 开这样的价钱，必定是哪儿出了问题。
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2: 没有哎，我最后还是决定不买了。 No, I decided not to. 对啊，你不也看中那副太阳眼镜吗？ Did you buy the sunglasses you were looking at yesterday?
0: No, I didn't. I decided not to. 没有，我也想算了，不买了。哦，对了， Did you buy the coat you were looking at yesterday?
2: 最后我也是没买。 I decided not to.
0: 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The price the garage was asking for was so low. Garage, G-A-R-A-G-E, garage, 车厂。一般呢我们也可以说是车库。 Garage 所要求的价钱，要求 ask for, A-S-K, ask for, 价钱 price, P-R-I-C-E, 太低了。 The price the garage was asking for was so low that, so that 就是太怎么样，以至于的意思。我觉得哪里不对劲， I smelled a rat。的确，不合常理的事情呢，就常常会让人家觉得 smell rat 了。在 dialogue 当中呢，这个朋友就说啦 You're probably right. 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
2: ?What's wrong with you? May I help you?
0: What's wrong with you? 你怎么啦好回到我们的 dialogue. There must have been something wrong with it. 必定有什么地方不对劲。
3: Highlight of the day.
0: 今天 highlight of the day 是 to smell rat 现在请江老师再为我们说明一下
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0: 江老师，你还可以再举个例子吗
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1: 好，我们现在再听一次今天的英文会话。Did you buy that car you were looking at yesterday?
2: No, I decided not to. The price the garage was asking for was so low that I smelled a rat.
3: You're probably right. For that price, there must have been something wrong with it.
2: Today, our time is almost up.我是方巨琴，
0: 我是江梦彤，
1: 我是吴达林，
2: 欢迎下次同一时间继续收听英语你我他。

fly on my drive to the top. I've been out of shape, thinking out of the box, I'm an astronaut. I blasted off the planet, rock that caused catastrophe, and it matters more because I had it. Now I had a thought about wreaking havoc on an opposition. Kind of shocking, they want a static with precision. I'm automatic, quarterback, I ain't talking second packet. Pack it up, I don't panic, batter up, who the back?

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You guess no, you are all. Cause I'm back.